0: blockbuster at the MCG. Absenteeism skyrocketed by 52%, with retail the hardest hit, followed by auto, electronics and appliance stores. And Ed Sheeran's tour of the US has imploded after all of the opening acts for the remaining shows pulled out. The acts, including the singer's own band, have withdrawn in solidarity with Macklemore, who was removed from the shows for sharing messages of support for Palestine on stage.
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0: Updating sport, a Matt Renshaw century has helped Australia to a 59-run win over Zimbabwe in the opening one-dayer. The home side were all out for 235 thanks to a career-best 5-for-31 from Nathan Ellis, the Aussies making 8 for 294. Roosters coach Trent Robinson has ruled out Sam Walker for Saturday's sudden-death final against the Sharks, despite suggesting a miracle return could be on the cards. The Warriors could get Dallin Watene-Zalesniak back for their clash with the Knights on Sunday as he nears recovery from a broken collarbone. And pressure is mounting in Tasmania for the state to share hosting rights for the AFL's Gather Round once the Tassie Devils enter the league in 2028.
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2: Smooth weather.
0: Windy today with a few clouds about, heading for tops of 17 degrees in the city, 19 at Penrith. Partly cloudy tomorrow with highs of 19. Sunny on Friday, blue skies and warm over the weekend. And that's the latest on Smooth 95.3.
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0: Amy Winehouse, Back to Black at Smooth FM with more music and less talk. 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Queen and David Bowie for you next. 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
9: 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On the M4 motorway at Lidcombe, a vehicle fire westbound just after Homebush Bay Drive. At Lansdowne, reports of a breakdown on the Hume Highway eastbound approaching the Horsley Drive. Campbelltown, roadwork slowing down Kelly Carr Road. Southbound traffic affected at Gilchrist Drive. Right now, the M5 is a 15-minute eastbound run from Preston's to the M5 tunnel. Experience MG at the Everything Electric Show, Sydney Olympic Park, from 18 to 20 September. And see the all-new MG U9 EV Ute, MG's first electric ute. Don't miss out. That's traffic on Smooth 95.3.
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15: Hi, I'm Maham Kashani. Defence personnel are sounding the alarm over security measures at military bases across Australia. An investigation's underway after a man broke into RAAF base Darwin on Monday night, assaulted an ADF member and stole a vehicle. Sources telling News Corp the nation's Defence Force facilities aren't well equipped to handle such incidents. Metal detector wands could soon be carried by police officers in Victoria to rein in the state's out-of-control knife crime. State Labor, promising to introduce its own version of Jack's Law if re-elected in November, granting officers unrestricted powers to search anyone in public for a knife. Similar versions of the law already exist in Queensland, New South Wales, Tasmania and WA. New home sales in Australia have crashed nearly 20% in the space of just 3 months. The Housing Industry Association warns federal tax changes and interest rate rises are driving investors and home buyers away from new housing. Westpac has told investors rapid AI adoption is reshaping its operations. The bank has cited significant efficiency gains, with more than 70% of its workforce using the technology daily. And the number of people aged 100 or older in Japan has exceeded 100,000 for the first time. Figures from Japan's health ministry show 88% of the country's centenarians are women.
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15: Updating sport. Josh Adokar's management is urging the Eels not to end his contract, saying the winger will do whatever it takes to earn back their trust. His career is again in the balance after he allegedly returned a positive roadside test for cocaine. And Matt Renshaw has lifted the Aussies to a 59-run victory over Zimbabwe in the first one-dayer in Harare. The number six batsman made 109 off 94 balls, recording a maiden century in the process. The second match of the series begins on Friday.
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15: Windy and partly cloudy with tops of 17. Slightly overcast tomorrow and 19, then sunny on Friday and Saturday. And that's the latest on Smooth 95.3.
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0: 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And here's the Bangles. 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

0: 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It feels good. 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
4: 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On the M4 motorway at Lidcombe, a vehicle fire affecting westbound traffic just after Homebush Bay Drive. There's been a cement spill at Cherrybrook, Castle Hill Road, northbound at Hyes Road. The left lane is closed. And at Campbelltown, roadwork on Killycar Road affecting southbound traffic. The left lane's out just on the approach to Gilchrist Drive. Plenty of traffic on the M5, but they're moving well. 15-minute trip each way between the M5 tunnel and Preston's. The blackout sale is now on at 40 Winks. 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Sale ends Sunday at 40 Winks. That's traffic on Smooth 95.3.
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21: Good afternoon, I'm Heidi Tiltons. The Albanese government is finally gearing up to unveil its immigration overhaul after a six-week delay. Home Affairs Minister Tony Burke will outline the policy at a speech to the National Press Club in Canberra tomorrow. It follows One Nation's release of its policy on Monday, with the opposition expected to outline details of its plan in the coming weeks. The opposition is blaming Labor's tax overhaul for a sharp downturn in the housing market. New figures from the Housing Industry Association show new home sales plunged 19.3% in the 3 months to August. It follows the government's changes to negative gearing and the capital gains tax discount. Shadow Treasurer Tim Wilson says the policy settings have been a disaster.
22: What the government is discovering is that reality is not matching up with their spin or their narrative. We're seeing it in housing, we're seeing it in wages, we're seeing the prices at the supermarket go up, where people are paying more and getting less in their trolley. Reality is catching up with the Albanese government.
21: The communications watchdog has hit betting company Dabble with a penalty of more than $1 million over serious breaches of Australia's gambling self-exclusion rules. ACMA's found the app failed to close 157 accounts belonging to people registered with BetStop. It also sent 839 marketing messages to 165 self-excluded customers. 7,000 Ford Mustangs are being recalled due to a manufacturing defect. An issue with the wiring harness in vehicles built between 2023 and this year could cause the engine to lose power. And Hilary Duff is teasing more comeback tour dates after wrapping up her second London show at the O2. Fans have been showered with confetti reading 2027, more dates loading, while a mysterious countdown has now appeared online.
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21: Updating sport, and Cronulla's Toby Rudolph is backing his teammate to contain one of the Roosters' strike weapons in Saturday's Do or Die NRL final. Speaking on Nine, Rudolph has been asked how the Sharks will handle Mark Nwanganitawase.
23: You put Renato Mulitalo on him. I think they're probably the two best wingers in the competition at the moment, especially with their given aerial skills.
21: The historic finals clash between the Warriors and Knights at Eden Park is officially a sellout. Fremantle says the loss to Hawthorn in week one of the AFL finals was a reality check as they prepare to take on the Swans. And Matt Renshaw and Nathan Ellis have starred for the Aussies as they secured a 59-run win for their first one-day international against Zimbabwe.
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5: Smooth weather.
21: Partly cloudy, cool and windy this afternoon. Temperatures dropping to 10 degrees tonight. A partly cloudy day tomorrow with a top of 19. Looking further ahead, sunny and warmer on Friday. Sunny again for Saturday. Right now in the city at 16 degrees. It's 17 in our west, and that's the latest on Smooth.

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0: Thank you very much for choosing the Feel Good soundtrack here at Smooth FM. I love keeping you company. There's Jamiroquai and Little L. It's Ty Frost. I got In Excess for you next. What a song. Need you tonight. Stay with me for that at Smooth.
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12: 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Traffic on the M5 flowing freely westbound with around 15 minutes from the Kingsgrove main tunnel exit through to Preston's. The M4 moving to speed westbound through Prospect past the Prospect Highway. We've also got a good run for the Hume motorway from Preston's at the M5 M7 interchange all the way through to Campbelltown at Norelland Road, Parramatta Road slow both ways through Granville past Woodville Road. 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
17: 95.3. Good afternoon, I'm Heidi Tiltons. Horrific scenes are emerging out of LA where a TV news helicopter has crashed while covering a deadly bus accident. The NBC Los Angeles chopper was broadcasting live over the scene in Chatsworth when it went down nearby and burst into flames. There's no official word yet on casualties from the helicopter, but this witness saw the crash from the street.
18: It came and it was for the accident that was on DeSoto Nordoff, and it came and I think it just slammed into the building, but we don't know why.
17: Migration is shaping up as a major political battleground, with Labor set to reveal its long-awaited overhaul tomorrow. Home Affairs Minister Tony Burke will unveil the plan after weeks of delay, just days after One Nation proposed slashing 750,000 temporary visa places. The coalition's policy is expected within weeks. The Albanese government is defending its housing reforms as new data shows new home sales slumped 19% in the 3 months to August. The opposition blames Labor's changes to negative gearing and capital gains tax, but Housing Minister Claire O'Neill's told Seven the reforms are working as intended.
19: I'm really respectful of the property industry who have come forward with these numbers, but I'm just telling you that they don't paint the full picture, and there's lots of data that tells us that the tax changes are doing exactly what we want.
17: Thousands of BYD utes are being recalled because their spare tyre could fall off. Owners of affected Shark 6 models are being told to remove the spare until the recall work can be carried out. And Melissa McCarthy is almost unrecognisable in her latest role, transforming into the mother of murdered child beauty queen JonBenet Ramsey. Netflix has released the first look at McCarthy as Patsy Ramsey alongside Clive Owen as her husband John ahead of its December release.
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17: Updating sport, and Josh Addo-Carr's management is urging the Eels not to tear up his contract, saying he's prepared to do what it takes to earn back trust. The winger's career is in the balance after he allegedly returned a positive test for cocaine in a random roadside test. Brisbane star Josh Dunkley says a Lions three-peat is not top of mind for the players as they prepare to take on Hawthorn in Saturday night's preliminary final. Tasmanian leaders are demanding a share of the AFL's gather round once the Tassie Devils enter the league in 2028. South Australia has hosting rights until 2029, but Tasmania points to its planned 2031 Hobart Stadium as the ideal time to take the event from Adelaide. And the PGA Tour is not considering a returning member program for LIV golfers.
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0: Smooth weather.
17: Partly cloudy, cool and windy this afternoon. Temperatures dropping to 10 degrees tonight. A partly cloudy day tomorrow with a top of 19. Looking further ahead, sunny and warmer on Friday. Sunny again for Saturday. Right now in the city at 16 degrees. It's 17 in our west, and that's the latest on Smooth.
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21: 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Hi, it's Karen with some feel-good karaoke songs ready to play. Britney Spears soon. Right now, it's Shakira, whenever, wherever. Smooth.

0: Richard Marx, Endless Summer Nights on Smooth, and more feel-good workday vibes from Britney, Baby One More Time. We'll get straight back into more music and less talking in the next few minutes.
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1: It's a feel-good workday favourite, Prince and the Revolution, Kiss on Smooth 95.3. What a beautiful day. It's cool, it's windy, but the sun is out. 17 degrees, we've made our expected top. G'day, it's Karen. Continuing more music and less talk with some Queen after this.
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0: We play more music and less talk that feels good on Smooth. 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
24: 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Roseville Chase, look out for a multi-vehicle crash northbound on the Warunga Road at Roseville Bridge. That's closing one lane, causing some minor congestion. Warunga, look out for a truck breakdown southbound on the M1 off-ramp to Pennant Hills Road. That's also closing one lane, causing minor congestion. The M5 flowing freely westbound with around 15 minutes from the Kingsgrove. main tunnel exit through to Preston's. 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That's traffic on Smooth 95.3.
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2: Good afternoon, I'm Heidi Tiltons. An LA News helicopter has crashed while covering a deadly bus collision. The chopper came down in a commercial parking lot in Chatsworth, bursting into flames. At least one person on the ground has been confirmed dead. LA Fire Department Captain Brandon Silverman says it's not yet clear how many people were on board.
3: We're trying to determine how many patients were inside of the helicopter, but it was fully involved when we got on scene. So at this point, we have not confirmed how many victims or how many people were inside the helicopter.
4: Has anyone been transported, and can you tell us where?
3: I don't know of any transports at this time.
2: Former Labor leader Bill Shorten is warning the government against going too hard on migration ahead of a major policy announcement tomorrow. Home Affairs Minister Tony Burke will reportedly deliver a plan to tighten Australia's immigration intake rather than announce drastic cuts. Speaking with News 24, Mr. Shorten, who's now the Vice Chancellor of Canberra Uni, says some of the debate is overcooked.
21: I mean, you could ask Australians, would you like less traffic? And a lot of people want less traffic. But if we cut too tough, we're going to damage Australia's foreign relations. We're going to damage the fact that every international student generates about $70,000 in surplus revenue for Australia.
2: Rhys Muldoon has now been stripped of his Australia Day ambassador status, the latest fallout from a series of offensive historical social media posts. It comes a day after the former Play School star was sacked from Labor Senator Richard Dowling's office over posts targeting Peter Credlin and other political figures. Victorian Premier Ben Carroll is promising to arm police with metal detector wands if Labor is re-elected. The legislation will be modelled on Queensland laws introduced after teenager Jack Beasley was fatally stabbed in 2019. And Kim Kardashian has been awarded just €1 over the terrifying Paris robbery that saw her tied up at gunpoint and robbed of millions in jewellery. But the token payout is exactly what she asked for, saying the case was about accountability, not money.
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2: Updating sport, and Dolphins winger Tevita Nafahu has signed a 2-year contract extension, keeping him at Redcliffe until at least the end of the 2029 season. The 20-year-old is the historic first member of the Dolphins Academy to graduate to the NRL. Sydney's Logan McDonald is confident they have enough talent in their side to win the preliminary final against Fremantle. The Swans going to Friday's clash without several key players, including captain Callum Mills. McDonald says they won't be using having an undermanned side as an excuse.
25: Like we've spoken about all year, our game plan is we build our system around no individuals, it's built around the roles, and we've got full confidence. We spoke about as well all pre-season that it's going to take a full squad mentality to do anything this year, and the boys have come in have really bought into that.
2: And Liverpool has had a 3-1 win over Tottenham in the League Cup third round.
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23: Smooth weather.
2: Partly cloudy, cool and windy this afternoon. Temperatures dropping to 10 degrees tonight. Partly cloudy tomorrow with a top of 19. Looking further ahead, sunny and warmer for Friday. Sunny again on Saturday. Right now in the city, it's 17 degrees. It's 18 in our west, and that's the latest on Smooth.
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0: 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Hello, it's Karen. We'll catch up on the traffic. Heidi has a news update and then our Feel Good Work Day continues. With Starship, nothing's going to stop us now. And if you need a little ABBA in your life, we're going to fix that with some Honey Honey on the way.
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10: Rimmel London is currently half price at Coles. Pick up a full face of Rimmel makeup for just $49. Sale ends Tuesday, so don't miss out. Head into Coles today. A couple of breakdowns impacting your run in Sydney. One in Bankstown on Stacey Street, northbound approaching Stanley Street. It's blocking the middle lane. A broken down truck on the M1 in Warroonga impacting southbound as off-ramp to Pennant Hills Road. Avoid the left lane. A heavy run for Parramatta Road westbound from Lidcombe all the way through to the M4 motorway, and congestion in Mossman for Spit Road south towards the Mossman Junction. 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
18: Good afternoon, I'm Heidi Tiltons. LA's mayor has arrived at the scene of a deadly helicopter crash involving a TV news chopper. The NBC crew had been covering a fatal bus crash when their helicopter went down in a ball of fire. Mayor Karen Bass confirming three people died as a result of the helicopter crash.
20: This is a heartbreaking night for our city. And my thoughts and prayers are first and foremost with the families and loved ones that we lost today. Our hearts are with those impacted by the bus collision and the helicopter crash, and with the entire community.
18: The Liberal leader is demanding Labor explain how it will pay for maintaining Australia's humanitarian visa intake at 20,000 places a year. New parliamentary budget office costing suggest reducing the intake to 13,750 could save more than $7 billion over the coming decade. But Angus Taylor has used question time to grill the PM about whether he got cabinet approval to keep the intake at 20,000 before he texted a reporter about the plan.
21: Did the Treasurer or cabinet approve this $7 billion decision before the text was sent? And where is the money coming from?
18: It's as Tony Burke prepares to unveil Labor's long-awaited migration policy tomorrow. The Home Affairs Minister's National Press Club address was originally scheduled for early August, but was pulled at the last minute while elements of the package were still being finalised. Older Australians are being urged to start having discussions about when they might hang up their car keys. New research shows almost 60% of older adults don't have a plan on when they will enter driving retirement. And the Sussexes are facing another security scare after Meghan's personal mobile number was reportedly leaked through a parents' WhatsApp group. A screenshot containing the Duchess's number was circulated after she joined the chat at Archie and Little Bet's new school, which they subsequently left after just 2 days.
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18: Updating sport, and the Roosters are taking plenty of confidence into their do-or-die showdown with the Sharks. Their season goes on the line at Allianz Stadium on Saturday night after pushing Penrith in their qualifying final loss. Skipper James Tedesco says going so close against the Panthers shows they're in a great spot.
23: A lot of positives more than negatives, and we know every game you're going to have to take lessons, whether you win or you lose, and it's on today to sort of get those right and flush them and be ready to go for Saturday.
18: Swans star Logan McDonald is ruling out the excuse of being undermanned ahead of their preliminary final against Fremantle on Friday. They'll be missing the five players stood down, as well as injured captain Callum Mills. And Argentina will give Lionel Messi a home send-off in next month's friendly against West African nation Benin.
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1: Smooth weather.
18: Partly cloudy, cool and windy for the rest of the afternoon. Temperatures dropping to 10 degrees tonight. Another partly cloudy day tomorrow, heading for a top of 19. Looking further ahead, sunny and warmer for Friday, sunny again on Saturday. Right now in the city, it's 17 degrees. It's 18 in our west. Now let's see what's leading tonight's stories on Nine News.
24: Thanks, Heidi. I'm Mark Burrows in Nine News. One Nation's pick for Premier suffers a foot and mouth moment. Plans for 3,000 new homes at Bondi Junction poor. paused as the mayor of Waverley stands down. The AI tool diagnosing endometriosis in 18 milliseconds and Sharks' Ronaldo Mulitalo on his clash with Roosters rival Mark Nwanganitawase. Nine News, your news, nightly at 6 on 9 and 9 Now.
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2: Are you after more music and less talk while you work? 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G'day, it's Karen heading straight back into our feel-good workday with Hall & Oates Maneater.

0: It's Guy Sebastian's choir on Smooth. Hope you're enjoying your afternoon. The feel-good tunes continue in minutes with Elton John.
1: It's 6 p.m. on a Friday and your phone rings. 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You answer.
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0: 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It's the Dream Academy, life in a northern town. And helping us feel good, One Direction, What Makes You Beautiful. What a gorgeous afternoon. We can expect similar conditions tomorrow, slightly warmer and 19. Looking forward to that. Let's take a quick look at what's happening on the roads.
1: Sydney's traffic on Smooth 95.3.
2: 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Sale ends Sunday at 40 Winks. Reevesby on the M5, a two-car crash westbound just past the River Road overpass, blocking lanes 2 and 3. Delays backing up behind it. We've got a breakdown in Mascot, Joyce Drive westbound approaching O'Riordan Street. And a broken down truck remains on the M1 in Wurrunga. It's southbound off-ramp to Pennant Hills Road. Get free number sharing with Amaysim. 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That's traffic on Smooth 95.3.
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0: It's a feel-good Wednesday afternoon on Smooth. Lovely to have your company. Hello, it's Karen. We'll check in on the roads. Heidi has a news update, and then we'll get back into more music and less talk with some Michael Jackson and Craig David on the way.
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16: There's so much to see on Netflix this weekend. The crime thriller The Whisper Man, season 2 of The Gentleman, and Tyler Perry's Why Did I Get Married Again? What will you discover next on Netflix? In Prospect on the Prospect Highway, a broken down truck northbound approaching the M4 eastbound on ramp is sitting in lane 1. In Ride on Devlin Street, a medical emergency northbound at Victoria Road blocking lane 1. Slowing in Homebush West for Centenary Drive southbound approaching Arthur Street, and a build up for the M5 westbound from the M5 East Main Tunnel through to Moorbank at Moorbank Avenue. 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
17: Good afternoon, I'm Heidi Tiltons. The federal government is rejecting claims it quietly cut Australia's refugee intake before the Prime Minister reversed the decision. The opposition says the budget was based on the humanitarian program falling from 20,000 places to 13,750. Anthony Albanese later confirmed the intake would remain at 20,000. But Home Affairs Minister Tony Burke has told Parliament claims the government had decided to cut the program are wrong.
18: This government, when we came to office, this government when we came to office made clear that we'd be boosting the humanitarian program to 20,000 places. It remains at 20,000 places.
17: One Nation appears to have shrugged off the controversy surrounding its Victorian leader Warren Pickering, with new polling showing the party's primary vote rising 3 points to 25%. According to the latest Redbridge poll, the coalition remains in the lead at 29%, while Labor is on 24%, with barely 2 months until the state election. The Prime Minister has refused to say whether he provided a reference for his friend Rhys Muldoon, who's been sacked from his role as a Labor staffer. The former Play School presenter was working for a Labor senator when a series of racist, homophobic and sexist tweets were uncovered. Anthony Albanese has told Parliament Mr. Muldoon has since been released from his casual contract and removed as an Australia Day ambassador.
19: I find his comments outrageous and completely unacceptable.
17: US aviation authorities have launched an investigation into a deadly news helicopter crash in Los Angeles. 3 people were killed when the NBC chopper came down in an industrial area while live streaming the aftermath of a fatal bus accident. At least one victim is believed to have been on the ground. LA Mayor Karen Bass says she's devastated by the loss of life. And Kanye West is facing a potential $23 million payout in a discrimination lawsuit brought by a former worker at his Donda Academy. Benjamin Provo claims he was fired after refusing to cut off his dreadlocks, but the rapper disputes that Provo was directly employed by him.
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17: Updating sport, and Cronulla's Toby Rudolph is backing his teammate to contain one of the Roosters' strike weapons in Saturday's Do or Die NRL final. Speaking on Nine, Rudolph has been asked how the Sharks will handle Mark Nwanganitawase.
21: You put Ronaldo Mualatalo on him. I think they're probably the two best wingers in the competition at the moment, especially with their given aerial skills.
17: The historic finals clash between the Warriors and Knights at Eden Park is officially a sellout. Fremantle says the loss to Hawthorn in week one of the AFL finals was a reality check as they prepare to take on the Swans. And Matt Renshaw and Nathan Ellis have starred for the Aussies as they secured a 59-run win for their first one-day international against Zimbabwe.
20: Harry Potter, the exhibition, is on now in Sydney, with new summer dates just released. 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
15: Smooth weather.
17: Partly cloudy, cool and windy for the rest of the afternoon. Temperatures dropping to 10 degrees tonight. Another partly cloudy day tomorrow, heading for a top of 19. Looking further ahead, sunny and warmer for Friday, sunny again on Saturday. Right now in the city, it's 17 degrees. It's 18 in our west. Now let's see what's leading tonight's stories on Nine News.
0: Thanks, Heidi. I'm Mark Burrows in Nine News. One Nation's pick for Premier suffers a foot and mouth moment. Plans for 3,000 new homes at Bondi Junction paused as the Mayor of Waverley stands down. The AI tool diagnosing endometriosis in 18 milliseconds, and Sharks' Ronaldo Mulitalo on his clash with Roosters rival Mark Nwanganitawase. Nine News, your news, nightly at 6 on 9 and 9 Now.
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22: Hello, it's Karen. Really glad you've chosen to spend the afternoon with us here at Smooth. We're about to keep our promise of more music and less talk with some Michael Jackson. After Roxette, this is Joyride.

0: There's Ed Sheeran with Shivers on Smooth, part of our Feel Good Workday. Hi, it's Karen. If you've given yourself an early mark today, you lucky thing, we'll check the traffic and then get you straight back into more music and less talk with John Farnham's Pressure Down.
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2: 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In Lynfield on the Pacific Highway, a two-car collision causing delays both ways at Highfield Road. Another crash in Green Valley on Cowpaster Road. It's busy both ways at North Liverpool Road. A heavier run for southbounders heading towards the M7. In Ryde on Devlin Street, a medical emergency northbound at Victoria Road blocking the left lane. 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That's traffic on Smooth 95.3.
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23: 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In Linfield on the Pacific Highway, a two-car crash causing delays both ways at Highfield Road. Watch out for a breakdown in Marsden Park. It's on Richmond Road northbound at Alara Boulevard. Eastern Creek on Woolgrove Road at the Waste Management, traffic lights flashing yellow, and a build-up into the Shire on Tom Uglies Bridge southbound into Sylvania. 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
25: Good afternoon, I'm Heidi Tiltons. Migration is shaping up as a major political battleground, with Labor set to reveal its long-awaited overhaul tomorrow. Home Affairs Minister Tony Burke will unveil the plan after weeks of delay, just days after One Nation proposed slashing 750,000 temporary visa places. The Coalition's policy is expected within weeks. Queensland's government has struck a deal with AI giant Anthropic to build its first Australian data centre in the Sunshine State. The $31 billion Western Downs Digital Park has been proposed to be built on a 700-hectare plot near Dalby, with the site plan expected to be online by next year. NBC Los Angeles is mourning two of its own killed in a helicopter crash while covering a deadly road accident. A veteran journalist and a pilot were on board the news chopper when it came down in an industrial area, killing a third person on the ground. The news anchors becoming emotional as they confirm the deaths of their colleagues.
26: We've been piecing it together here. We knew it was a news chopper. We knew we'd lost contact with our people out there. And we've just received the confirmation that, in fact, News Chopper 4 went down just before 7 o'clock tonight.
25: Eight new H5 bird flu events have been confirmed in New South Wales today, including three in metropolitan Sydney. The virus has been found in greater crested terns at Randwick, Cronulla and Port Botany. And Hilary Duff is teasing more comeback tour dates after wrapping up her second London show at the O2. Fans have been showered with confetti reading 2027, more dates loading, while a mysterious countdown has now appeared online.
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25: Updating sport, and Josh Adokar's management is urging the Eels not to tear up his contract, saying he's prepared to do what it takes to earn back trust. The winger's career is in the balance after he allegedly returned a positive test for cocaine in a random roadside test. Brisbane star Josh Dunkley says a Lions three-peat is not top of mind for the players as they prepare to take on Hawthorn in Saturday night's preliminary final. Tasmanian leaders are demanding a share of the AFL's gather round once the Tassie Devils enter the league in 2028. South Australia has hosting rights until 2029, but Tasmania points to its planned 2031 Hobart Stadium as the ideal time to take the event from Adelaide. And the PGA Tour is not considering a returning member program for LIV golfers.
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25: Cool and partly cloudy tonight. Temperatures dropping to 10 degrees. Partly cloudy again tomorrow with a top of 19. Looking further ahead, sunny and warmer on Friday and sunny again for Saturday. Right now in the city, it's 15 degrees. It's 17 in our west. 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
0: Thanks, Heidi. I'm Mark Burrows in Nine News. One Nation's pick for Premier suffers a foot and mouth moment. Plans for 3,000 new homes at Bondi Junction paused as the Mayor of Waverley stands down. The AI tool diagnosing endometriosis in 18 milliseconds, and Sharks Ronaldo Mulitalo on his clash with Roosters rival Mark Nwanganitawase. Nine News, your news, nightly at 6 on 9 and 9 Now. There's nothing
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3: It's funny, you know, after the recent weather in Sydney, I saw a few people out and about today braving and no doubt regretting wearing shorts and T-shirts. Gee, it got cold. Back to summer, though, for the weekend. Sounding good. And I hope you're well with Byron Wynn here now at Smooth 85.3. And let's get back and make it sound good for you. Here's Kim Wilde down at Smooth.

0: Seal from Batman. Good sound at Smooth FM with Rufus and Chucky Khan, adding a nice groove and soul to our run home on a Wednesday. I know, midweek already. That's a good feeling. Hope you're well for it too, with Byron with here, rolling out lots of music for you, and with the hype already growing for Bruno Mars' Australian tour early next year. I can't wait. I'm going to play his great new song with Carol G for you in a moment here at Smooth.
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11: 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Whoa! Roosters, Sharks, a sudden death showdown. 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

0: I reckon that song is such a grower. The more I hear it, the more I like it. I hope you do too. At Smooth FM, it's brand new from Bruno Mars' team with probably the biggest name in Colombia at the moment, Carol G for you. Good sound. And of course now Bruno Mars locked in for that Australian tour early next year. That is very exciting. And I hope you're well with Byron with you here playing you more music and let's talk a lot more of that to come. But let's check in on the traffic if you're in that getting home at the moment.
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2: 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Oh, what a feeling, Toyota. I've got a breakdown in Marsden Park on Richmond Road. It's northbound at Alara Boulevard. It's blocking a lane, setting traffic back near the M7 now. Eastern Creek on Wargrove Road at the Waste Management Centre. Traffic lights flashing yellow. Take care of that intersection. A slow run in Tarrant Point for Tarrant Point Road, south towards Captain Cook Drive, and peak hour traffic for the M4 westbound from the Ashford Tunnel through to the M7 at Eastern Creek. 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That's traffic on Smooth 95.3.
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0: Another Wednesday filled with more music and less soot. Keep feeling good at Smooth FM. Hope that's working. Thank you for being part of it, whatever point you're at in your day. Byron with you here to keep you company. And after a quick look in on our Smooth News for you, some fun with Wham. And if you're in the mood for a song that sits well on your soul after a busy one, oh, next few songs, I've got one of those for you. And I can't wait to play it at Smooth.
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22: 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Marsden Park, a breakdown remains on Richmond Road. It's northbound at Illawarra Boulevard, blocking a lane. Reports of an incident in Greystanes for the M4 eastbound at Greystanes Road, setting traffic back to the M7. A crawl in North Mead for James Roos Drive, west onto Bryant's Road. Traffic back through Oatlands near Kissing Point Road, and a Bubba Run in East Lake, Southern Cross Drive out into the airport tunnel. The M1 extension to Raymond Terrace is now open with changes north through Newcastle, the Hunter and beyond. Visit nswroads.work/M12RT portal. That's traffic on Smooth 95.3.
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23: Good evening, I'm Heidi Tiltons. Former Labor leader Bill Shorten is warning the government against going too hard on migration ahead of a major policy announcement tomorrow. Home Affairs Minister Tony Burke will reportedly deliver a plan to tighten Australia's immigration intake rather than announce drastic cuts. Speaking with News 24, Mr. Shorten, who is now the Vice-Chancellor of Canberra Uni, says some of the debate is overcooked.
24: I mean, you could ask Australians, would you like less traffic? And a lot of people want less traffic. But if we cut too tough, we're going to damage Australia's foreign relations. We're going to damage the fact that every international student generates about $70,000 in surplus revenue for Australia.
23: Rhys Muldoon has now been stripped of his Australia Day ambassador status, the latest fallout from a series of offensive historical social media posts. It comes a day after the former play school star was sacked from Labor Senator Richard Dowling's office over posts targeting Peter Credlin and other political figures. Queensland's Premier has confirmed a deal has been struck with AI giant Anthropic to build its first Australian data centre in his state. The $31 billion Western Downs Digital Park has been proposed to be built on a 700-hectare plot near Dalby. David Crisafulli telling Parliament they expect the site plan to come online in 2027.
25: It's a major win that will deliver more jobs and put more energy into Queensland's grid. I met with Anthropic during my recent trade mission to outline why Queensland was the place to invest. To have secured Anthropic's first major investment in Australia is a massive show of confidence in Queensland.
23: At least three people have died after a news helicopter crashed between two buildings while filming a separate fatal bus crash in Los Angeles. Fire department authorities say at least one of the victims was a pedestrian near to the chopper crash site. And Kim Kardashian has been awarded just €1 over the terrifying Paris robbery that saw her tied up at gunpoint and robbed of millions in jewellery. But the token payout is exactly what she asked for, saying the case was about accountability, not money.
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23: Updating sport, and the Dolphins are using the week off to recover and reset ahead of their preliminary final. Thomas Flegler has been placed under concussion protocols after leaving the field during Saturday's win over the Warriors. Hooker Jeremy Marshall-King says it's good to see Flegler up and about.
26: Yeah, it's, give him a rest, and he's moving around. You know, seems pretty fine, and it'd be good to have him back in the team.
23: Sunday's semi-final between the Warriors and the Knights at Eden Park has officially sold out. In cricket, Nick Maddison and Lachlan Shaw have been named captain of the New South Wales Sheffield Shield and One Day Cup teams respectively. And Liverpool's into the fourth round of the English League Cup following a 3-1 win at home against Tottenham.
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23: Cool and partly cloudy tonight. Temperatures dropping to 10 degrees. Partly cloudy again tomorrow with a top of 19. Looking further ahead, sunny and warmer on Friday and sunny again for Saturday. Right now in the city, it's 15 degrees. It's 17 in our west. Now let's see what's leading tonight's stories on Nine News.
0: Thanks, Heidi. I'm Mark Burrows in Nine News. One Nation's pick for Premier suffers a foot and mouth moment. Plans for 3,000 new homes at Bondi Junction paused as the Mayor of Waverley stands down. The AI tool diagnosing endometriosis in 18 milliseconds and Sharks' Ronaldo Mulitalo on his clash with Roosters rival Mark Nwanganitawase. Start over on Nine Now as soon as you're home.
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4: 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And thank you so much for being a part of our Wednesday drive home at Smooth FM. And I say drive home metaphorically because, well, I know you might be working at the moment. Anyway, I do hope you're well with Byron with you. And a great song from Wham to get us back into it now. Smooth.

0: love the sound of Adele at Smooth FM. Hopefully it's not too long either before you get some brand new Adele material. Well, she's far too talented not to be releasing more. I'm sure we will. Anyway, Pet Shop Boys in there too. And that great sound of Desiree after a busy day. You've got to be in love like that. I hope you enjoy that too. Byron with here playing you more music and less talk. And we'll do that next, heading off to the movies with a really iconic movie song for you.
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0: 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Hopefully traffic getting a little lighter now too if you're not quite through that and home yet. 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
2: 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A breakdown in Marsden Park on Richmond Road northbound Illawarra Boulevard remains. Heavy for the M5 westbound from Riverwood through to Moorbank. Congestion in Homebush West for Centenary Drive southbound approaching Arthur Street. Queues back past the M4 and a build-up for the M4 westbound from Sydney Olympic Park through to Prospect. Ready to go electric? 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That's traffic on Smooth 95.3.
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0: 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Like a Wednesday, nearly 7 p.m. now with Byron Webb here to keep you company and right back into playing some great songs for you. 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
0: 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Flashdancing our way to it now with Iron Cara at Smooth.

0: But a great song from ABBA is playing and you find yourself feeling good. You so know it's Smoother FM, don't you? Love that, knowing me, knowing you. With Byron and Vivienne playing you more music and Let's Talk It a Wednesday night. And don't forget, after nine tonight, if you need it, just slightly calmer. Great company with Cameron Daddo, 9 till midnight here at Smooth to wind you down for the day. In the meantime, though, Shania Twain is coming up, one of the greatest supergroups ever assembled. 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

0: Yep, I like that a lot. I hope you do too. Smooth FM with Byron Webb here, nearly 8 p.m. now. And right back into it with Taylor Swift and some Madonna on the way soon for you, Smooth.
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0: Yeah, hi, this is Byron with you at Smooth FM on the way to Wednesday night. Nice thought, knowing we're on the way to the weekend now too. A huge weekend of footy finals, but right now, more music, less talk to make you feel good, and this should. The Porter Sisters now for you, Smooth.

0: Yeah, you see, you've got to keep your guard up here at Smooth FM because even 8:30 on a Wednesday night, you never know when you're going to be Rickrolled. 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Olivia Dean soon for you and Tina Turner next here at Smooth.
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0: Whatever you're doing at this end of the day, thank you so much for including Smooth FM to be a part of it. Hope you're well. We're firing with you at nearly 9 p.m. and that point of our night here at Smooth where we slip into something a little more relaxed. I'll leave you in the company next of Cameron Daddo in playing some great songs to wind down the day and take you through to midnight. Enjoy. I hope you do.
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She's just finished the series finale. It's on Binge and Foxtel, and reckons Aussie actor Thomas Cockerell, who played Ashley's boyfriend David, is my doppelganger. Wendy, I looked him up. Yeah. I mean, he's 25 years younger than me, but I do see it. Maybe I could play his dad in his next movie. He's a lovely actor and doing very well indeed. Well done, Thomas. Thank you, Wendy. Wonder if Bruno Mars has ever found his doppelganger. I'll get him on right after you. She's just finished the series finale. It's on Binge and Foxtel, and reckons Aussie actor Thomas Cockerell, who played Ashley's boyfriend David, is my doppelganger. Wendy, I looked him up. Yeah.

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0: More music, less talk. Cam Dado with you on Smooth and some peace from Mariah Carey. Tomorrow is Alana and Madeline Day. 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It really is an unacceptable situation. 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You'll be glad you did. And the love and kindness continues after this quick break on Smooth. With Sixpence, none the richer.
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0: Well, there is a week and a half to go of term three. That means 7 school days. Wow, the time will fly with our feel-good faves continuing now. Here's Torn.

More music, let's talk. Savage Garden's Truly, Madly, Deeply fits the bill for this time of night. I mentioned earlier that the end of term is nigh. Year 12 kids will be heading into their final prep for the end of year school exams. Wishing everyone involved cool and calm heads. I always found the best way to remember info is to be relaxed. More music, let's talk. Savage Garden's Truly, Madly, Deeply fits the bill for this time of night. I mentioned earlier that

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0: That's so smooth. Cam Datto here, wrapping our Wednesday night with something I do here every week at this time. It's our midweek fortune cookie. It's our way of bringing some good luck and positivity into your world. Here we go. Free your mind and the rest will follow. I might have heard that before. What? Quoting En Vogue. Love it. Thank you, cookie. Hey, let's do this again tomorrow night on Smooth from 9, as always. Dream big. Bye for now.
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12: A beautiful noise. The New Diamond Musical arrives at the Sydney Lyric this November. 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
17: At North Mead, we've got a two-car crash on Windsor Road at Lombard Street with a southbound lane closed. The motorways are looking pretty good for the early morning commute. The M4 is at speed from Penrith to Parramatta. No delays for the M5 from Prestons to the main tunnel. The M7 and M2 are moving well. The Rozelle interchange is steady, heading onto the Anzac Bridge, and no issues getting to the airport. 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
17: It's 5:30. Good morning, I'm Emma Duxbury. Two teenage boys have been charged with the murder of university student Marco Tapia, who was gunned down during a home invasion at Glenalpine earlier this month. The 14 and 16-year-olds are accused of providing a weapon for the gunman and staging vehicles for the attack. Detectives have confirmed the wrong house was targeted and Tapia was an innocent victim. The teens are due to face the Children's Court today. The federal government's plans to sell off more than 60 defence sites, including Sydney's historic Victoria Barracks, have hit a hurdle. A Senate committee has demanded the Albanese government immediately shelve the scheme due to significant issues with the way it's been handled. An inquiry finding there's been inadequate public consultation and incomplete due diligence checks, while experts have warned about the impacts on Australia's Defence Force readiness, mobilisation and domestic counter-terrorism. The planning minister has slammed the brakes on Lord Mayor Clover Moore's controversial Town Hall Square redevelopment. Paul Scully using his ministerial powers to block Sydney City Council from approving the $150 million proposal, pending advice from the Independent Planning Commission. It follows mounting pressure from impacted businesses, industry groups and politicians to block the project. The US Federal Reserve has lifted interest rates for the first time in 3 years in a bid to rein in high inflation fueled by the ongoing war with Iran. The move risks enraging President Donald Trump, who has furiously campaigned for the central bank to cut rates. A new survey has revealed millions of Australians are putting off taking their pets to the vet because they simply can't afford it. 25% admit they've delayed treatment for financial reasons. And Paramount Studios could be moving out of LA if legal challenges continue to block its merger with Warner Brothers. The company's CEO is threatening to take the production giant to Texas or Tennessee.
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17: Updating sports, South Sydney looks set to extend the playing contract of Cody Walker for another year before he takes up a role on the club's coaching staff. While there's talk Manly could look at signing Raiders hooker Tom Starling, as the future of injured playmaker Luke Brooks remains up in the air. In rugby, James O'Connor is poised to play his first game for the Western Force in 15 years as the veteran playmaker tries to fight his way back into the Wallabies for next year's World Cup campaign. And the NBL has been urged to adopt an illicit drug policy similar to that of the NBA, where players aren't tested or penalised for using cannabis. Currently, a player faces a ban of up to 4 years if they're caught with THC in their system.
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18: Smooth weather.
17: A few clouds about today, heading for tops of 19 degrees in the city, 21 at Penrith. Sunny tomorrow with highs of 24, blue skies and warm over the weekend. Right now it's 10 degrees in the city, 9 in our west on Smooth 95.3.
8: Did you see the top 50 hotels in the world have been revealed, Em? And there's the Chevelle in Paris. A suite for a night will set you back $80,000.
17: Oh, that's just church change.
8: Oh, yeah, I wonder if that includes a minibar. Yeah. Welcome to a new day, the More Music Breakfast Show. It's 27 to 6.

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Dua Lipa, who's the English actor husband Callum Turner, a contender, one of several to play the new James Bond, apparently reports that auditions for the role were held last month. It's coming up to 6 to 6. We'll bring you traffic and news with Emma Duxbury ahead of more music to start your day.

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2: At
17: Northmead, we've got a two-car crash on Windsor Road at Lombard Street with a southbound lane closed. Also in Northmead, we've got a broken-down truck on Bryans Road at the Cumberland Highway blocking a westbound lane. The Hume Motorway is building quickly now northbound from Brooks Road onto the M5. Through Marsden Park, there's congestion on Richmond Road southbound approaching the M7. At Auburn, St Hilliers Road is filling up fast northbound at Parramatta Road, and the Rozelle Interchange is getting busy heading onto the Anzac Bridge. 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
17: It's a minute past six. Good morning, I'm Emma Duxbury. Two teenage boys will face the Children's Court today, charged with the murder of university student Marco Tapia at Glen Alpine. The 23-year-old was gunned down during a home invasion earlier this month, with police since confirming the attackers got the wrong house. A 14 and 16-year-old are accused of providing a weapon for the gunman and for staging vehicles for the attack. A damning parliamentary review has urged the Albanese government to shelve its plans to sell off more than 60 defence sites across the country, labelling it reckless. The committee says it's identified significant issues with the way the sale process has been undertaken, citing inadequate public consultation, incomplete due diligence checks, and limited regard for the ongoing strategic value of the sites. Experts have also identified concerns about Australia's Defence Force readiness, mobilisation, and domestic counter-terrorism. It's been revealed aged care minister Sam Ray was blindsided by his own department over the new assessment algorithm for the support at home program. His department had been telling assessors they'd be able to override rogue funding decisions made by the computer system, but just days before the launch, he learned that was not the case. Hundreds of people have appealed their funding decisions since the change, claiming they've been under-assessed. Home Affairs Minister Tony Burke will front the National Press Club today to unveil the government's migration policy. Labor wants to stop international students from bringing family members over and will target the ballooning number of overstayers to try and rein in high inflation and housing costs here. Mr. Burke is not expected to change the new arrivals target, though. And former President Barack Obama has announced some sad news. Former first dog Sonny has died. The Portuguese water dog has been described as a force of nature who loved spending time with the family. She was 13.
14: Linked helps fix your unpaid tolls fast. 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
17: Updating sport, Alex de Minaur says he's using this weekend's Davis Cup tie against Poland to reboot his season after an early exit at the US Open. The Aussie has dropped to 9th in the world rankings after bowing out in the second round earlier this month. Round one of the new A-League season is in serious doubt, with referees adamant they won't surrender their integrity amid accusations Football Australia is trying to bully them into cut-price contracts. They've been on strike for almost 2 weeks after months of contract negotiations reached a stalemate. And F1 has released its calendar for 2027, with the Australian Grand Prix running from April 1st to 4th as the third round.
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18: Smooth weather.
17: A few clouds about today, heading for tops of 19 degrees in the city, 21 at Penrith. Sunny tomorrow with highs of 24. Blue skies and warm over the weekend. Right now it's 10 degrees in the city, 9 in our west on Smooth 95.3.
20: Thanks so much, Emma. Another chilly start. Happy Thursday, everyone. We're almost at the end of the week. Hope you're doing well. If you're already on the commute, maybe grabbing your first coffee or settling into your workday, it's the More Music Breakfast Show, 4 past 6.

0: Well, good morning, Sydney. Waking up to a brand new day, partly grey skies. Bogart with you, along with Emma. It's the More Music Breakfast Show. Easy Lover. We also played Savage Garden first up for you Thursday. Thursday being movie day, of course, at 6:13. You know, there's a new movie with Russell Crowe, which is out today. It's called The Weight with Ethan Hawke. It actually looks quite heavy. Russell plays a ruthless prison guard. But there is one that I'm looking forward to seeing. It's one with Brad Pitt. Have you seen the trailer to this one?
1: Look, is that the one where Brad Pitt plays an army guy and he crashes into the wilderness with his German shepherd, who's his combat dog?
0: Yes, it looks so good. It's called Heart of the Beast. And for all our dog-loving listeners, this is not a spoiler alert, because the filmmakers mentioned ages ago that Odin, the German shepherd, that's his name, does not die. Because if people didn't know that, they would not be going, okay? But it looks really good. It's not out until next week, but they've got advanced screenings this weekend. 6:14.
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0: Yeah, how are the roads this morning, Em?
1: Well, at Northmead, we've got a two-car crash southbound on Windsor Road at Lombard Street. Also at Northmead, there's a broken-down truck on Bryans Road westbound approaching Old Windsor Road. At Mount Kohler on the M1, there's a truck breakdown just past Ku'ringai Chase Road with a northbound lane closed. The Hume Motorway is busy northbound from Brooks Road onto the M5. Through Marsden Park, there's congestion Richmond Road southbound approaching the M7, and the Rozelle Interchange is busy on all approaches to the Anzac Bridge. 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
0: 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Thanks so much for joining us. 6:15, this is Smooth.

beloved. A feel-good start to your day with Taylor Swift, whose neighbours at her new lakefront mansion in Ohio apparently just love having her there. Reports suggest that nearby properties could actually rise in value because of her living there. It's coming up to 6:23. We'll bring you traffic and news ahead and more music to help start your Thursday.

0: Ice House, Man of Colours, performed live plus the hits, Saturday, June 19. 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
16: Sydney's traffic on Smooth 95.3.
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18: At North Mead, there's a broken down truck on Bryans Road westbound approaching Old Windsor Road. At Mount Kohler on the M1, there's a truck breakdown just past Keringai Chase Road with a northbound lane closed. The Hume Motorway is busy northbound from Brooks Road onto the M5. Through Marsden Park, there's congestion. Richmond Road southbound approaching the M7. At Canterbury, it's busy citybound on Canterbury Road at New Canterbury Road. The Rozelle interchange is building quickly on all approaches to the Anzac Bridge, and Southern Cross Drive is getting busy northbound past the airport. JB Hi-Fi has got crazy computer deals this week. 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
18: It's coming up to 6:30. Good morning, I'm Emma Duxbury. A 14-year-old is one of two teenage boys charged over the murder of a man during a botched home invasion at Glen Alpine in Sydney's southwest. 23-year-old university student Marco Tapia was gunned down as he slept when a group of people stormed his home earlier this month. Police have since confirmed the wrong house was targeted. A 14 and 16-year-old are accused of providing the weapon for the gunman and staging vehicles for the attack. A damning parliamentary review has urged the federal government to scrap its fire sale of defence sites across the country, claiming it will result in a significant deterioration of Australia's strategic capability. It's found there's been inadequate public consultation, incomplete due diligence checks, and limited regard for the ongoing strategic value of the sites. While experts have raised concerns about the impact of our defence force readiness and on domestic counter-terrorism. The planning minister has intervened in the City of Sydney's planned Town Hall Square redevelopment following widespread backlash over the project. According to The Telegraph, Paul Scully has used ministerial powers to block the controversial proposal from being approved by council, pending advice from the Independent Planning Commission. Families are being urged to start conversations with their older loved ones about their driving retirement. Research shows almost 60% of older adults don't have a plan for when they'll give up the keys. ACU road safety expert Dr. Joanne Bennett says it can be a major transition.
19: Driving retirement can be a difficult time for older adults, as they not only have to adjust to the practical challenges of how to get around, but also the loss of lifestyle, independence and sense of identity that driving has afforded them.
18: And a new study is highlighting the need for support for parents living with ADHD. The Sydney University research has found children raised by parents with the condition are twice as likely to experience trauma.
0: Linkt helps fix your unpaid tolls fast. 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
18: Updating sport, the Rabbitohs look set to extend Cody Walker's contract by another year following his recent form. He's already been flagged for a role on the club's coaching staff when he does hang up the boots. Alex Di Meno's hoping to reignite his spark and believes this weekend's Davis Cup tie against Poland is what he needs following his shock second round exit at the US Open. The Demons been training with Leighton Hewitt ahead of the tie. And the PGA Tour will not be rolling out the red carpet for Aussie Cam Smith and other LIV Tour members who want to return in 2027. They'll instead have to play a year on the DP World Tour.
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16: Smooth weather.
18: A few clouds about today, heading for tops of 19 degrees in the city, 21 at Penrith. Sunny tomorrow with highs of 24, blue skies and warm over the weekend. Right now it's 10 degrees in the city, the same in our west on Smooth 95.3.
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0: busy over that time. And happy birthday to Sydney's own Baz Luhrmann. Yes, he's having a birthday today. And look, with Romeo and Juliet, the film in concert coming to Sydney in 2027, those pre-sales are starting today. It's 16 to 7.
1: Sydney's traffic on Smooth 95.3. 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
0: Yeah, latest on the roads, Em?
2: Well, at Northmead, there's still a broken down truck on Bryans Road westbound approaching Old Windsor Road. At Mount Cola on the M1, we've got a truck breakdown just past Ku'ringai Chase Road with a northbound lane closed. On the M5 at Moorbank, we've got reports of a two-car crash in the right lane just past Moorbank Avenue. The Hume motorway is busy northbound from Brooks Road onto the M5. The Rozelle interchange is building quickly on all approaches to the Anzac Bridge, and Southern Cross Drive is getting busy northbound past the airport. 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
0: 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It's quarter to seven. This is Smooth. What is

0: Good morning, Sydney, whether you are just out of bed or starting your workday. Thanks so much for joining us. The More Music Breakfast Show. Welcome to Thursday, the 17th of September. The most common birthday in Australia, according to the Bureau of Statistics, Em.
1: Yeah, well, this information was collected over a 10-year period, with September 17 falling about 9 months after Christmas and New Year's.
0: See, Santa wasn't the only one that was

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A little fresh, isn't it? 10 degrees if you're in the home office or about to start your workday. Shout out to the staff at Capella Sydney, the only Australian hotel to make the list of the top 50 in the world. We'll bring you traffic and news with Emma Duxbury, and Taronga Zoo family passes to go as well.

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15: Sydney's traffic on Smooth 95.3.
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15: At North Mead, there's still a broken down truck on Bryans Road westbound approaching Old Windsor Road. At Mount Kohler on the M1, there's a truck breakdown just past Ku'ringai Chase Road with a northbound lane closed. In the Eastern Distributor Tunnel, there's a breakdown northbound at the William Street exit with traffic banking up from Southern Cross Drive. On the M5, there are leftover delays citybound back to the Hume Motorway after an earlier crash just past Moorbank Avenue. And at Drummoyne, Victoria Road is slowing now inbound over the Gladesville Bridge. Stuck in traffic? That's enough stuck for one day with NRMA Roadside. 9 times out of 10, they get you back on the road. No need for a tow. Search NRMA Roadside. T's and C's apply.
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15: It's coming up to 7 o'clock. Good morning, I'm Emma Duxbury. Two teenage boys will face the Children's Court today, charged over the murder of university student Marco Tapia. The 23-year-old was gunned down during a botched home invasion at Glen Alpine earlier this month, police confirming the attackers got the wrong house. A 14 and 16-year-old are accused of providing the weapon for the gunman and staging vehicles for the attack. The Albanese government's under pressure to halt the fire sale of defence assets around the country, with a damning parliamentary review raising major concerns about the plan. A committee says there are significant issues with the way the proposal's been undertaken, with inadequate public consultation and limited regard for the ongoing strategic value of the sites, while experts have raised concerns about the impacts of our defence force readiness. Home Affairs Minister Tony Burke will unveil the government's long-awaited migration policy today, which will argue that slowing down visa approvals is an effective way to manage migration. He will deliver a speech at the National Press Club announcing an updated plan to rein in visa overstayers and curb the high number of visas issued to the families of students. Mr. Burke says the plan will deal with migration numbers in a sensible, targeted way that provides the easiest pathway through for the Australian economy. The nation's spy agency has revealed it's disrupted 4 major terrorism plots since the Bondi terror attack in December. According to The Australian, the schemes were thwarted by ASIO in the first 6 months of this year, the opposition urging the government to provide more detail when attacks are foiled by authorities. Legislation to ease the backlog of Aboriginal land claims in New South Wales has now passed State Parliament. There are more than 44,000 claims currently under review across the state. And Spider-Man Brand New Day continues to smash records at the box office. It's now overtaken Star Wars The Force Awakens to become the highest grossing film of all time in the US and Canada, raking in a whopping $936 million.
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15: Updating sport, the start of the new A-League season could be in doubt with referees on strike over contract negotiations with Football Australia. They claim the governing body is trying to bully them into cut price deals, with officials offered contracts worth only a quarter of last year's deals. The Newcastle Knights believe they can still get the job done when they face the Warriors in a semi-final on Sunday, despite being without marquee star Dylan Brown and key forward Trey Mooney due to injury. Alex de Minaur says this weekend's Davis Cup tie against Poland is what he needs to reignite his spark after a shock early exit from the US Open. And Aussie Formula One fans will get to experience a sprint race for the first time as part of a bolstered race weekend in April.
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16: Smooth weather.
15: A few clouds about today, heading for tops of 19 degrees in the city, 21 at Penrith. Sunny tomorrow with highs of 24, blue skies and warm over the weekend. Right now it's 10 degrees in the city, the same in our west on Smooth 95.3.
3: Thanks, Em. We are edging closer towards the spring school holiday, so we're helping out with more of those family passes to Taronga Zoo. 1359.50 is the number to call. Of course, one of the best zoos in the world. Bogart with you. Welcome to Thursday. It's 3 past 7.

0: little chilly for this Thursday. Frankie Valli, we played Whitney Houston, Billy Ocean in there as well. The More Music Breakfast Show helping out with the spring school holidays. Very close now with Taronga Zoo family passes to go at 7:14. Erin, hello.
1: Hello, Bogart. How are you?
0: I'm very well. How's Courage on this morning?
1: Cold, but I think it's going to be a beautiful day.
0: Are you on the countdown to the spring break, or what's happening in your world?
1: Well, I'm working, but yeah, I'm on the countdown for the kids. The kids need a break.
0: Oh, it's been a long term for them?
1: Sure has.
0: Yeah, are they primary school?
1: One in primary, one in high school.
0: What plans are you making?
1: Not much, actually. They'll be with their grandparents, so I'm sure they'll figure something out.
0: Well, this is wonderful. You'll be able to give, is it your mum, is it, or your...
1: Yeah, my mum.
0: Well,
1: my mum.
0: You'll be able to give your parents the Taronga Zoo family pass, and they can take your kids along to enjoy over the holiday. So well done, Erin.
1: Thank you. That's wonderful. I love that.
0: Okay, a little bit of a helping hand, and hopefully you can take some time out later this year.
1: Yeah, let's hope so.
0: Take care, okay?
1: Thank you so much.
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0: How are the roads doing this morning, Em?
4: Well, at Horsley Park, we've got a broken down truck on the M7 at the Horsley Drive with a southbound lane closed. At Northmead, there's a broken down truck on Bryans Road westbound approaching Old Windsor Road. At Mount Cola on the M1, there's a truck breakdown just past Ku'ring'i Chase Road with a northbound lane blocked. In the Eastern Distributor Tunnel, there's a breakdown northbound at the William Street exit with traffic banking up from Southern Cross Drive. And at Drummoyne, Victoria Road is slowing inbound over the Gladesville Bridge. 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

Sydney. 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It is a chilly start to our Thursday. Billy Joel as we settle into day 17 of September. 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
4: At
15: at Holroyd, there's a truck breakdown on the M4 approaching Church Street with an eastbound lane blocked. Horsley Park, we've got a broken down truck on the M7 at the Horsley Drive with a southbound lane closed. At North Mead, there's a broken down truck on Bryans Road westbound approaching Old Windsor Road. At Mount Kohler on the M1, there's a truck breakdown just past Coringai Chase Road with a northbound lane blocked. At Forestville, it's heavy westbound on Warringah Road towards Starkey Street. And at Drummoyne, Victoria Road is slowing inbound over the Gladesville Bridge. 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
15: It's coming up to 7:30. Good morning, I'm Emma Duxbury. Two teenage boys have been charged with the murder of university student Marco Tapia, who was gunned down during a home invasion at Glen Alpine earlier this month. The 14 and 16-year-olds are accused of providing a weapon for the gunman and staging vehicles for the attack. Detectives have confirmed the wrong house was targeted and that Tapia was an innocent victim. The teens are due to face the Children's Court today. The federal government's plans to sell off more than 60 defence sites, including Sydney's historic Victoria Barracks, have hit a hurdle. A Senate committee has demanded the Albanese government immediately shelve the scheme due to significant issues with the way it's been handled. An inquiry finding there's been inadequate public consultation and incomplete due diligence checks, while experts have warned about the impacts on Australia's Defence Force readiness. The planning minister has slammed the brakes on Lord Mayor Clover Moore's controversial Town Hall Square redevelopment. Paul Scully using his ministerial powers to block Sydney City Council from approving the $150 million proposal pending advice from the Independent Planning Commission. It follows mounting pressure from impacted businesses, industry groups and politicians to block the project. A report has found Australia is throwing away more than 29 million meals each day as households struggle with food insecurity. The findings showing the country is on track to miss its goal of halving food waste by 2030. OzHarvest Chief Executive James Goth says waste is happening at every step of the supply chain.
20: A big portion at the farm gate, quite a bit in the middle, retailers and manufacturers, although there's some pretty good mechanisms set up. And then actually quite a lot of food waste happens in the home.
15: And a new survey has revealed millions of Australians are putting off taking their pets to the vet because they simply can't afford it. 25% admit they've delayed treatment for financial reasons.
0: Linkt helps fix your unpaid tolls fast. Learn about the big changes to the unpaid tolls process. 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
15: Updating sports, South Sydney looks set to extend the playing contract of Cody Walker for another year before he takes up a role on the club's coaching staff. While there's talk Manly could look at signing Raiders hooker Tom Starling as the future of injured playmaker Luke Brooks remains up in the air. In rugby, James O'Connor is poised to play his first game for the Western Force in 15 years as the veteran playmaker tries to fight his way back into the Wallabies for next year's World Cup campaign. And the NBL has been urged to adopt an illicit drug policy similar to that of the NBA, where players aren't tested or penalised for using cannabis. Currently, a player faces a ban of up to 4 years if they're caught with THC in their system.
0: Get ahead of summer with Beacon. 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
18: Smooth weather.
15: A few clouds about today, heading for tops of 19 degrees in the city, 21 at Penrith. Sunny tomorrow with highs of 24, blue skies and warm over the weekend. Right now it's 10 degrees in the city, 11 in our west on Smooth 95.3.
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0: Sydney's Smooth 95.3. Thanks so much for joining us. Certainly hope you're doing well. If you're on the school run or about to start your work day, we're nearly there, aren't we? Almost at the end of another big week in our city. A big week too, because we've got the world famous Body Worlds exhibition starting this morning, and then tonight a big night with the Sydney Gala Dinner. It is going to be super huge for all the young innovators, the creators, the leaders in the running for the Young Sydney Cider of the Year Award. We've got about, what, three finalists then?
1: Yeah, and they are all such inspirational people, from transport and planning advocates to AI entrepreneurs to education mentors.
0: We wish them all the best. The big awards happening tonight at Barangaroo.
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0: Yeah, delays this morning, Em?
1: Yes, we'll start at Burwood, where the lights are out on Morwick Street at Railway Parade. Holroyd, there's a truck breakdown on the M4 approaching Church Street with an eastbound lane blocked. At Horsley Park, there's a broken down truck on the M7 at the Horsley Drive with a southbound lane closed. The M2 is slowing citybound into the Lane Cove Tunnel from Macquarie Park. At Forestville, it's heavy westbound on Warringah Road towards Starkey Street. At Drummoyne, Victoria Road is slowing inbound over the Gladesville Bridge. And the Roselle Interchange is slow on all approaches to the Anzac Bridge. 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
0: Hope you're doing well.

Big Grey Skies and Sydney's Ice House, who play Mrs. Macquarie's Point later this month, and they've just announced a tour as well for 2027, playing Darling Harbour in June. Those tickets will go on sale tomorrow. Coming up to 7 to 8 with the holidays close too, we're going to help out with Gold Class Family Passes. We'll do that after traffic and news and great songs for your Thursday.

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18: At Monterey, there's a two-car crash on President Avenue approaching Roslyn Avenue, affecting westbound traffic. Burwood, the lights are out on Morwick Street at Railway Parade. And Holroyd, there's a truck breakdown on the M4 approaching Church Street with an eastbound lane blocked. At Horsley Park, we've got a broken-down truck on the M7 at the Horsley Drive with the southbound lane closed. Through Mascot, we've got heavy traffic on Airport Drive and Marsh Street into the International Airport Terminal. And the M2 is slowing citybound into the Lane Cove Tunnel from Macquarie Park. Nissan's most fuel-efficient X-Trail is here. 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
18: It's coming up to 8 o'clock. Good morning, I'm Emma Duxbury. Two teenage boys will face the Children's Court today, charged with the murder of university student Marco Tapia at Glen Alpine. The 23-year-old was gunned down during a home invasion earlier this month, with police since confirming the attackers got the wrong house. A 14 and 16-year-old are accused of providing a weapon for the gunman and staging vehicles for the attack. A damning parliamentary review has urged the Albanese government to shelve its plans to sell off more than 60 defence sites across the country, labelling it reckless. The committee says it's identified significant issues with the way the sale process has been undertaken, citing inadequate public consultation, incomplete due diligence checks, and limited regard for the ongoing strategic value of the sites. Experts have also identified concerns about Australia's Defence Force readiness. There are calls for greater transparency about the threats being investigated and targeted by intelligence agencies in Australia. It comes after ASIO revealed it's thwarted four incidents classified as major terrorism plots since the Bondi Beach terror attack in December. Independent MP Allegra Spender has told Today she understands there are limits to what can be shared.
19: I think we have to be careful not looking for a running commentary from ASIO, but I think greater transparency and also for the government to be clear about the types of threats that we face and how they're addressing them, I think would actually really help reassure the community as well.
18: Home Affairs Minister Tony Burke will front the National Press Club today to unveil the government's migration policy. Labor wants to stop international students from bringing family members over and will target the ballooning number of overstayers to try and rein in high inflation and housing costs here. And Princess Diana's brother has claimed King Charles said people would forget his sister soon enough after her death in 1997. The claims have been detailed in Charles Spencer's new book, which is due to be released this month.
20: Linkt helps fix your unpaid tolls fast. 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
18: Updating sport, Alex de Minaur says he's using this weekend's Davis Cup tie against Poland to reboot his season after an early exit at the US Open. The Aussie has dropped to 9th in the world rankings after bowing out in the second round earlier this month. Round one of the new A-League season is in serious doubt, with referees adamant they won't surrender their integrity amid accusations Football Australia is trying to bully them into cut-price contracts. They've been on strike for almost 2 weeks after months of contract negotiations reached a stalemate. And F1 has released its calendar for 2027, with the Australian Grand Prix running from April 1st to 4th as the third round.
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16: Smooth weather.
18: A few clouds about today, heading for tops of 19 degrees in the city, 21 at Penrith. Sunny tomorrow with highs of 24, blue skies and warm over the weekend. Right now it's 11 degrees in the city, 12 in our west on Smooth 95.3.
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0: Getting you through the Thursday commute, or if you're on the drop-off this morning, La Belle. We played Farnham Share in there as well. The More Music Breakfast Show. Hope you're doing well, Bogart, with you at 8:14. Getting you ready with the school holidays very close now, with Gold Class Family Passes to go. Rebecca, hello.
1: Hi.
0: How's Cranbrook this morning?
1: Windy.
0: And are you, like a lot of people, on the countdown to holidays?
1: It snuck up on me so quickly, I didn't anticipate it was going to be here so soon.
0: Oh, well, some people have said that this term's dragged on, and others, like you, have said it's gone very, very fast. Have you got plans? Mm-hmm. Anything with the family that you're going to be doing?
1: Nothing solid yet, so I'm very excited.
0: Lots of movies on at the moment. Is there anything you want to go and see or your kids want to see?
1: They have a laundry list. So this will be perfect.
0: Well, you've got yourself a Gold Class Family Pass. So well done, and enjoy the break when it finally comes around, Rebecca.
1: Thank you so much. Have a great day.
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0: Latest on the roads, Emma.
4: Well, at Burwood, the lights are out on Morwick Street at Railway Parade. Holroyd, there's a truck breakdown on the M4 approaching Church Street with an eastbound lane blocked. At Horsley Park, we've got a broken down truck on the M7 at the Horsley Drive with a southbound lane closed. Through Mascot, we've got heavy traffic on Airport Drive and Marsh Street into the International Airport Terminal. The M2 is slowing citybound into the Lane Cove Tunnel from Macquarie Park. And through Leichhardt, Parramatta Road is banked up eastbound at Norton Street. This week at IGA, get Coca-Cola 12 by 300ml varieties, half price, just $12. That's worth pulling over for. And September 22 at participating stores, excludes IGA local grocer.
0: Easing you into the start of a brand new day, and thanks so much for making us a part of it. At 8:16, this is Smooth.

George Harrison, ensuring the best start to your day. Certainly hope you're doing well, whether you're in traffic or just arriving at work. Tell you what, the staff at Capella Sydney are feeling pretty good today too. The hotel making the top 50 best hotels in the world, the only Australian hotel to actually make the list. It's 8:23. We'll update traffic and news with Emma Duxbury and more music, one from Journey.

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9: We have very heavy traffic conditions in Holroyd this morning due to a truck breakdown on the M4 approaching Church Street. An eastbound lane is blocked there. At Burwood, the lights are out on Morwick Street at Railway Parade. Through Mascot, we've got heavy traffic on Airport Drive and Marsh Street into the International Airport Terminal. The M2 is slowing citybound into the Lane Cove Tunnel from Macquarie Park. At Forestville, it's heavy westbound on Warringah Road towards Starkey Street. And through Leichhardt, Parramatta Road is banked up eastbound at Norton Street. Cook up an Italian favourite with Harris Farm Markets, like their 500 gram La Molisana gnocchi, now three for just $5. 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
9: It's coming up to 8:30. Good morning, I'm Emma Duxbury. A 14-year-old is one of two teenage boys charged over the murder of a man during a botched home invasion at Glen Alpine in Sydney Southwest. 23-year-old university student Marco Tapia was gunned down as he slept when a group of people stormed his home earlier this month. Police have since confirmed the wrong house was targeted. A 14 and 16-year-old are accused of providing the weapon for the gunman and staging vehicles for the attack. A damning parliamentary review has urged the federal government to scrap its fire sale of defence sites across the country, claiming it will result in a significant deterioration of Australia's strategic capability. It's found there's been inadequate public consultation, incomplete due diligence checks, and limited regard for the ongoing strategic value of the sites. While experts have raised concerns about the impact of our defence force readiness and on domestic counter-terrorism, the planning minister has intervened in the City of Sydney's planned Town Hall Square redevelopment following widespread backlash over the project. According to The Telegraph, Paul Scully has used ministerial powers to block the controversial proposal from being approved by council, pending advice from the Independent Planning Commission. Families are being urged to start conversations with their older loved ones about their driving retirement. Research shows almost 60% of older adults don't have a plan for when they'll give up the keys. ACU road safety expert, Dr. Joanne Bennett, says it can be a major transition.
5: Driving retirement can be a difficult time for older adults, as they not only have to adjust to the practical challenges of how to get around, but also the loss of lifestyle, independence and sense of identity that driving has afforded them.
9: And Merriam-Webster has added 1,400 new words to its dictionary, including glow up, looks maxing and meme coin. The publisher says the new entries reflect words and meanings that have demonstrated widespread use over time.
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9: Updating sport, the Rabbitohs look set to extend Cody Walker's contract by another year following his recent form. He's already been flagged for a role on the club's coaching staff when he does hang up the boots. Alex de Minaur's hoping to reignite his spark and believes this weekend's Davis Cup tie against Poland is what he needs following his shock second round exit at the US Open. The Demon has been training with Leighton Hewitt ahead of the tie. And the PGA Tour will not be rolling out the red carpet for Aussie Cam Smith and other LIV Tour members who want to return in 2027. They'll instead have to play a year on the DP World Tour.
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7: Smooth weather.
9: A few clouds about today, heading for tops of 19 degrees in the city, 21 at Penrith. Sunny tomorrow with highs of 24, blue skies and warm over the weekend. Right now it's 11 degrees in the city, 13 in our west on Smooth 95.3.
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0: Sydney's Smooth 95.3 Journey. Don't Stop Believing. We played Madonna, Pet Shop Boys in there as well. The more music broke the show. Certainly hope you're doing well, Bogart, with you with Emma for this 17th of September. We did mention earlier this morning, today just happens to be the most common birthday in Australia, according to the Bureau of Statistics.
1: It is. Well, the information was collected over a 10-year period, with September 17 falling about 9 months after Christmas and New Year's.
0: Well, see, not just a busy time for Santa, is it? Also, happy birthday to Sydney's Baz Luhrmann, the great filmmaker that he is. And look, with Romeo and Juliet, the film in concert, coming to Sydney in 2027, those pre-sales are starting today. It's 8:45.
2: Sydney's traffic on Smooth 95.3. 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
0: Latest on the roads, Emma?
1: Well, at Thornlea, we've got a breakdown on Pennant Hills Road at the Communara Parkway with northbound traffic affected. At Wilton, there's a truck breakdown on Picton Road at the Hume Motorway with a westbound lane closed. In Cecil Park, we've got a breakdown on the M7 at Cowpasture Road affecting southbounders. Through Burwood, the lights are out on Morwick Street at Railway Parade. In Mascot, we've got heavy traffic on Airport Drive and Marsh Street into the International Airport Terminal. And the Warringah Freeway is busy citybound in Cammeray past Falcon Street. Save up to $100,000 off your new 5-bedroom home.

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Sandra Day in our Viewers Shelter, a cool 13 degrees, staying fresh the rest of today. Big night in our city this evening, though, with the Sydney Gala Dinner Awards happening at Barangaroo. And good luck, too, to the class of 2026 with the Year 12 school formals and graduation dinners happening this evening. It's 4 to 9, traffic and news and more music on the way.

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1: Come on, Ashie.
0: Get him,
1: go,
0: Georgie.
1: Go, Ashie. Ashie, go, faster. 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
14: 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Whoa! Roosters, Sharks, a sudden death showdown. 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
26: On the Carl Expressway in the city, we've got a broken down bike just past the Domain Tunnel northbound. At Cowan, there's a truck breakdown on the M1 southbound near the Jerusalem Bay Trail. In Parramatta, watch out for a loose sign on the Great Western Highway at Church Street. At Wilton, there's a truck breakdown on Picton Road at the Hume Motorway with a westbound lane blocked. At Cecil Park, there's a breakdown on the M7 at Cow Pasture Road affecting southbounders. And at Burwood, the lights are out on Morwick Street at Railway Parade. You won't believe the amount of cars arriving at Toyota dealerships. 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
26: It's 9:02. Good morning, I'm Emma Duxbury. Two teenage boys will face the Children's Court today, charged over the murder of university student Marco Tapia. The 23-year-old was gunned down during a botched home invasion at Glen Alpine earlier this month, police confirming the attackers got the wrong house. A 14 and 16-year-old are accused of providing the weapon for the gunman and staging vehicles for the attack. Home Affairs Minister Tony Burke will unveil the government's long-awaited migration policy today, which will argue that slowing down visa approvals is an effective way to manage migration. He will deliver a speech at the National Press Club announcing an updated plan to rein in visa overstayers and curb the high number of visas issued to the families of students. Mr. Burke says the plan will deal with migration numbers in a sensible, targeted way that provides the easiest pathway through for the Australian economy. The Albanese government's under pressure to halt the fire sale of defence assets around the country, with a damning parliamentary review raising major concerns about the plan. A committee says there are significant issues with the way the proposal has been undertaken, with inadequate public consultation and limited regard for the ongoing strategic value of the sites, while experts have raised concerns about the impacts of our defence force readiness. The nation's spy agency has revealed it's disrupted four major terrorism plots since the Bondi terror attack in December. According to The Australian, the schemes were thwarted by ASIO in the first 6 months of this year, the opposition urging the government to provide more detail when attacks are foiled by authorities. Legislation to ease the backlog of Aboriginal land claims in New South Wales has now passed State Parliament. There are more than 44,000 claims currently under review across the state. And Spider-Man Brand New Day continues to smash records at the box office. It's now overtaken Star Wars The Force Awakens to become the highest grossing film of all time in the US and Canada, raking in a whopping $936 million.
0: Linked helps fix your unpaid tolls fast. 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
26: Updating sport, the NRL has locked in its preliminary finals, placing the Dolphins on Friday night and Penrith on Sunday. It avoids a Saturday clash with the AFL Grand Final. The start of the new A-League season could be in doubt, with referees on strike over contract negotiations with Football Australia. They claim the governing body is trying to bully them into cut price deals, with officials offered contracts worth only a quarter of last year's deal. Alex de Minaur says this weekend's Davis Cup tie against Poland is what he needs to reignite his spark after a shock early exit from the US Open. And Aussie Formula One fans will get to experience a sprint race for the first time as part of a bolstered race weekend in April.
0: Get ahead of summer with Beacon. 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
24: Smooth weather.
26: A few clouds about today, heading for tops of 19 degrees in the city, 21 at Penrith. Sunny tomorrow with highs of 24, blue skies and warm over the weekend. Right now it's 13 degrees in the city, 15 in our west on Smooth 95.3.
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8: 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Hello, it's Ty Frost. Thank you very much for joining me this morning. 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

0: It's one of those songs at Smooth FM where you can just stop what you're doing and really enjoy that track. The Cranberries and Linger For You. Hello, it's Ty Frost. 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

0: The Grace Jones of Jazz is coming. And you have less than 2 weeks till Lady Blackbird plays at the Sutherland Pavilion. One night only, September 26. Tickets at thepavilionarts.au.
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0: The soaring sounds of Alphaville for you, Forever Young at Smooth 95.3. More music and less talk. Your time. Our sunshine returns tomorrow. It's going to be sunny across the weekend as well. Looking forward to that. Perfect for the jazz festival happening in Manly. Kicks off tomorrow morning. There's over 95 different acts you can go check out. That's going to be a vibe. Let's go and check up the news with Emma and then more feel-good workday songs for you. 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
21: 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On the M1 Pacific Motorway at Cowan, a semi-trailer has broken down. It's blocking the left southbound lane near the Jerusalem Bay track. On the M7 in Cecil Hills, a broken down truck. It's southbound at Cowpaster Road. A broken down truck on the M7 off-ramp to Walgrove Road at Eastern Creek, affecting southbound traffic as well. Right now on the M2 from Windsor Road to the Lane Cove Tunnel, it's a 12-minute trip. Ready to go electric? 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